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2: And a very good morning to Alex Washira. Bona PS, a very, very good morning to you. May you have a fruitful week. It shall go as you plan in Jesus' name. Evan Zhao, very good morning to you. Governor Kawuho, how are you doing today? And a very good morning to you. Jairus Nyakago, the Duke of Kisii, a very good morning to you. Martin Wajogu, Ras Gashanja, I see you.
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0: 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Kesa Thathi Rastagal, Elizabeth Wambua. Good morning, my darling. I hope you're keeping well. Nice to see you. Shira Minor, once again, thanks a lot for that heads up, by the way. If you find out what's going on in Mombasa, please do let me know because it's a mad, crazy jam right there. Theo is also in the building. Philip Madeka Wamboni, once again, Karibu Sana. The Tomorrow Technology is also in house. Thank you for your company. McDarling Kamburu. Arab Kalegeno Vipi Baba Barias, where are you keeping well? And Geoffrey Munala, good morning, Godfrey Munala, good morning to you and welcome to My Name King Ang in the morning. Our morning conversations just around the corner. Right now, it's all about you being able to enjoy freedom like you cannot believe. Whether you're sending money to your parents, paying your electric bill, buying groceries, making a purchase, watch Aniku Show. 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Sasa wewe nataka unishow. How do you move money on a daily? I've got some money to give you. Ebu nishow.
1: Natumia Airtel Money kutuma pesa kwa bank, kutoa pesa kwa bank.
0: Absolutely.
1: Kutuma pesa, kulipa bills na kulipia bidhaa.
0: Amen, amen. Airtel Money is the way to go because now you can do that across any network.
1: Yes.
0: Na hiyo ni advantage noma sana. So asante kwa, sana kwa kunishow.
1: Yeah.
0: Wacha ni kujenga na 1,500 leo subuhi. Ebu show marambogi yako that Airtel Money is the way to go. Sawa sawa.
1: I was sure, yes. Thank you.
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0: with NCBA Insurance.
1: President William Ruto has continued to criticize the opposition, accusing it of lacking a clear development agenda as it intensifies attacks on his administration. Speaking yesterday in Taita Taveta, Ruto challenged opposition leaders to tell Kenyans what they will achieve if elected in 2027. He said his administration has a track record of development and will continue showcasing its achievements to the public.
2: Mutueleze yenu, wachana na ya William Ruto. Semeni yenu, agenda yenu iko gani? Kwa sababu wengi mkiwasikiza wakikuja hapa Voi ni makelele. Sijui Kasongo, sijui one term, sijui must go.
1: Former President Uhuru Kenyatta has dismissed claims that he is sponsoring opposition activities against the government ahead of the 2027 general election. Speaking during the memorial service of former Vice President Michael Kijana Wamalwa in Kitale, Uhuru said Kenyans should be free to choose their preferred president. His remarks came after supporters cheered when he mentioned amongst them Nairobi Senator Edwin Sifuna while listing political leaders.
3: Wakisema wanataka Kalonzo ni Kalonzo. Wakisema wanataka Ruto ni Ruto. Wakisema wanataka Sifuna, Sifuna. Jameni chungeni, mimi sitaki kuitwa sponsor bana.
1: As Kenya moves closer to the 2027 general election, a section of opposition leaders has pledged to strengthen their unity and rally behind the single presidential candidate from the United Alternative Government to challenge President William Ruto. Speaking in Kitale yesterday, the leaders said a united opposition will attract more support from Kenyans and improve their chances of defeating President William Ruto at the ballot.
4: Si lazima aende. Kwa hivyo tuko tayari kuunda team.
5: One united candidate to face off with William Kipchirchir Arap Ruto.
6: Yule atakayopeanwa ndio tutafuata zote.
1: Kiharu Member of Parliament Ndindi Nyoro has come to the defense of retired President Uhuru Kenyatta, accusing President William Ruto of targeting him through political proxies. Speaking in Murang'a, Nyoro urged Ruto to leave Uhuru alone, arguing that the former president has a constitutional right to participate in politics.
7: Rais wa nne wa Kenya ni Mkenya na ako na haki ya kufanya chochote anataka. Ata yeye ako na kura. You are a retired president in waiting. Tunakuuliza pia wewe, uheshimu Rais Uhuru Kenyatta.
1: Interior Cabinet Secretary Kipchumba Murkomen has called on the opposition to partner with the government in ending the culture of goonism in the country. Speaking in Trans Nzoia yesterday, Murkomen accused some opposition leaders of undermining the fight by calling for the release of suspects arrested over the vice. He maintained that Kenya's security situation remains under control and accused some leaders of exaggerating the situation to create a necessary alarm.
8: And where every Kenyan has been harassed or attacked, we want them also to record statements so that those people can be arrested and be dealt with decisively. Kwa hivyo, ziwe na wasiwasi, Kenya iko imara.
1: Interior Principal Secretary Raymond Omolo has praised President William Ruto for implementing development projects across the country without discrimination. Omolo said the approach is promoting equity and strengthening development and national unity. He expressed confidence that Kenyans will re-elect Ruto in 2027, setting what he described as the president's development record over the past 4 years. Now you're up to date on Classic 105. I'm Mark Gitao.
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0: It's time to have a good laugh. It's time to crack a big smile. Maina and King Ongi in the morning on Classic 105.

0: called the song Biddy. And it's by your classic 105. I told you, if you're looking for good times and credits, welcome home. And you're hanging out with my name, Kingang in the morning. Martin Wajogu, Raska Shanja, Shira Minor, Clear First Kangede. I know you enjoyed that one. Dave Watonoka Group, welcome back from leave. Victor Mongera, good morning, Vicmo. Are you keeping well? Thank you so much for your love and welcome to a feel good Monday. Mr. John Aruma, I see you too in Governor Kauho. I salute you. Now, a spectacular vocal performance coming up next from a duo. And they only did one collabo, but they were so good together, I would not have minded an entire album. They're coming up next, so you better stand by. But need to have our morning conversation. Now, there's something going on in the United States of America. And I don't know why, if that happened here, there'd be a riot amongst men.
1: Oh, yeah.
0: Men would be on the streets. So Hillary Clinton, Hillary Rodham Clinton, former U.S. First Lady, former U.S. Secretary of State, former U.S. Senator for New York, whose husband was former President Bill Clinton, she has begun planning his funeral.
1: Thank you.
0: Niki.
1: He's
0: 80 years old. His health concerns are mounting. So what she's done, she's initiated planning for his funeral.
1: Chia.
0: Ninini. Here you know, you're in the hospital.
1: Mm.
0: You've been in ICU for 2 months.
1: Mm.
0: With stage 4 cancer, whatever it is. And you still don't want to even consider that. How do you want your family to move forward?
1: We have a God of miracles.
0: Hey.
1: Why do you start planning for someone a bad wako? There's a
0: do you
1: chance.
0: Know, in fact, if he was a good husband, he would join her in planning for his funeral?
1: Hey. You know, in Africa, that's wrong.
0: How is it wrong?
1: Huh?
0: How is it wrong?
1: Why are you planning for someone anapumua? As long as he's breathing. Huh? You cannot plan. What are you planning?
0: See his funeral.
1: Avan.
0: So you know he's going to die.
1: Not now.
0: Or who told you?
1: Ata Biden has kia kwa hiyo line.
0: Even Joe Biden is planning Joe Biden's funeral.
1: Yeah.
0: Him is 193 years old. I don't even think he can see.
1: Maina lakini unajua hiyo ni mambo ya wazungu.
0: There is no mambo ya wazungu. It's called proper planning.
1: Africa,
0: and this is your problem as Africans.
1: Yes.
0: You do not want to plan for the future. Even though you can see what the future is bringing.
1: Right.
0: It has come to your doorstep. You know you've had stage 4 cancer. You've been in ICU for half a year. What are you praying for?
1: Miracle.
0: There is nothing like that. It won't happen. And why do African men start thinking of their own funerals and they think you mnarogwa? Hiyo mlitoa wapi?
1: There has to an African man akuvagi bure.
0: Something kills you.
1: Yes. What is
0: no, this? What is wrong with what Hillary Rodham Clinton is doing?
1: She's been planning.
0: It is going to, she's not been
1: she's
0: planning.
1: She's been planning for his death.
0: She's not been planning for his death.
1: Long time ago, kutoka siku ya ile kamschana, Monica Lewinsky, eh? Alikuwa shanza kumbangia. Hii kitu sasa ndio nimeiona vizuri sana.
0: Oh my God.
1: Hmm? Hmm? Kutoka hiyo scandal ya Monica hiyo.
0: Eh, hey, hiyo.
1: Alianza kuwekewa nini?
0: Inaitwaje?
1: Eh?
0: Hiyo dindi.
1: Ile ako
0: sugua glass.
1: Yeah.
0: Inaitwaje steel wool.
1: Steel wire. Steel wool. Amemwekea steel wool.
0: Kwa tai.
1: Yeah.
0: Oh my God.
1: Yeah.
0: So let me ask you ladies and gents, if you know that something is about to happen to you, why not plan nice and early with your family before you go? You even come up with the costings. So you even now make provisions for it. Nini mbaya?
1: Hey. Unajisikiza?
0: I want you to give me a call. Let's have an honest conversation. You know there's no way out of that hospital. Wende wakura kuwa. We umeenda.
1: Hey. Sunayega vibaya?
0: But it's true.
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1: I've seen people get healed.
2: And you weigh 16 kilograms.
1: I've seen people recover. 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
1: five.
2: 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Hashtag is my name, Kingangi. What's wrong with what Hillary Clinton is doing? Where is the error? And ladies, if you could just plan your man's funeral now, when he's on his way out.
1: Where? Who said we are going? We are not going anywhere. Hi.
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2: 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Maina and Kingungi in the morning. 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

0: Kelvin Akulu, the Egerton Machines, also in the building. Nobody a keep chiru to a habari ya subwe. If Cleophas Kenge, then Philip Madeka Wambori, I know you love that one. Mr. Makagari, good morning, Mr. Makagari. Are you well today? Jennifer Kanyiri, my darling. Karibu sana once again. Francis Otieno, also in the building. David Agetwa Flowers, John Mwangi, and Anthony Njoroge. Good morning to, and I hope you're well. Thank you. Elton Karisa, I salute you as well. Hope your weekend went well, by the way. Esther Tati Rastagal, once again, I see you and I celebrate you. And a very good morning to you, Mini Simon. Good morning, Mini Simon. I hope you're keeping well. Onesmus Bundi is also in the building. Thank you for choosing my name, Kegangi. So we are talking about this thing that Hillary Rodham Clinton is doing. She's already started organizing Bill Clinton's funeral as his health concerns grow.
1: And he's supposed to be normal.
0: No, he's still alive. You can see this guy is going to be dead in 3 months.
1: Mm-hmm.
0: What do you want her to do?
1: Wait.
0: Keep praying and praying. And then even when you know prayers are not going to work, and then when you die, she acts shocked.
1: Keep praying.
0: That's what you want.
1: Mm.
0: Why do African men just fear death and you will all die? You will die. Don't fear it, Mwalimu.
1: But
0: you think you're going to live forever?
1: Kwanza utaki kusikia hiyo mambo.
0: David Getua Flowers, you're saying planning funerals can be for different reasons. Number one, the doctors believe death is imminent. Two, the patient has a terminal condition. Three, the family has been advised to prepare for end-of-life arrangements. Exactly. Patrick Rudiger, you're saying no one knows their living time balance. Some things will leave God. Don't intervene.
1: Yes. Tuko nae huyo.
0: Listen, you've got cancer stage 4. You've sat in ICU for 2 months. You weigh 16 kilograms. What do you think is going to happen?
1: I've seen people get healed. I've seen people walk out of that hospital. Now you're stage 4. Jogging.
0: Jogging where?
1: Jogging from that hospital. Na tuanisha hizo mapipe zote. Ame receive healing yake. Anatembea. Na nguvu zake zote. Anasema nini wewe?
0: Pareni natokea wapi? Hello.
2: Hi, Maina. How are you?
0: Hi, good morning, my dear Mambo.
2: Kwa sana. I'm calling about that topic.
0: Yes.
2: Discussing there.
0: Yeah, karibu sana.
2: So my dad got sick with cancer.
0: Yeah.
2: And he took my sister to where he wanted to be buried.
0: Yeah.
2: He wrote a will.
0: Yeah.
2: And after 1 month, he was dead. Within 1 month,
0: yeah,
2: he was gone.
0: Yeah.
2: And let me tell you about the succession and everything and the burial. Everything was in order and everything went well.
0: Yeah.
2: Ambia kinganya kuna uchawi.
0: Hakuna uchawi.
2: So proper planning is so good.
0: Yeah.
2: It gave even my mom peace, even as the kids.
0: Yeah.
2: So I think it's good for people to plan and to actually mambo ya Africa.
0: So he actually showed you guys where he wants to be buried and he put his financials in order.
2: Yes, na wenye tujatolewa mahari yote, he wrote something and everything is okay. And he left so many blessings for us.
0: Amen.
2: Yeah.
0: May he rest in peace.
2: Thank you.
0: And please give my love to mom, okay?
2: I will. Have a good day. Salimia Kingangi.
0: Asante sana, mesalimika.
1: Yeah.
2: Kingangi.
1: Yeah?
2: Hata sisi tuletee socks.
1: Ziko mingi sana hapa kujia.
0: Wenta kupatia some of the ones he brought for me.
2: Okay, sasa.
0: Have a great day. Thanks for giving me a call, eh?
2: Okay, bye-bye.
0: Thank you. What is wrong with that? Now you tell me.
1: Walikuwa amemshika wapi?
0: Hakushikwa mahali.
1: Huh?
0: Hakushikwa mahali.
1: Ndio aende akawaonyeshe.
0: You know me, I never knew my dad.
1: Mm.
0: He died very young.
1: Mm.
0: Okay?
1: Mm.
0: Think he was 34, 33, something like that.
1: Mm.
0: But he had cancer.
1: Yeah.
0: And he did his will. You get?
1: Yes.
0: He did up his will I don't know if they discussed with Kina my mom where he's going to be buried, but he was buried in his father's compound.
1: Yes.
0: But he did his will properly and he articulated everything for everyone.
1: At 30 something years?
0: Yes.
1: Ay.
0: Okay.
1: He did,
0: he did his will at 32. That's when he was dying.
1: 32 unafanya will. Yes.
0: But he had cancer.
1: Ilifika four?
0: Yes.
1: That is your father?
0: That's my dad. That's what I was told he did. But the will was very clear.
1: Na alikuwa na pesa hizo siku bado at 32 years?
0: Sana.
1: Aki. 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Yeah, mshwari.
0: Oh my God.
1: Mtu wa 32 wako na pesa hivyo?
0: Yes, he had a lot of money.
1: Hai, hai.
0: And he left each of us everything.
1: Hai, hai, hai. Hiyo yako. Yai. I'm only about that. Lakini sasa hiyo.
0: Eh.
1: We need to talk about that writing will.
0: We need to write
1: independently.
0: Yes.
1: Because the people I know. Anaandikaga hiyo will ameshikilewa hivi.
0: Karibu wanyongwe. So, Hillary is planning Bill's funeral. And he ain't even dead. Why do African men fear that? Talk to me.

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9: After 5 months on the sidelines following a pelvic injury that required surgery in April, Harambee Stars captain Michael Olunga returned to action on Friday. Olunga came on as a second-half substitute for Al Arabis in the Qatari League clash against Al Shamal, which ended in a 2-2 draw. The 32-year-old return is a major boost for Harambee Stars as they prepare for their crucial September 2027 AFCON qualifiers against Eritrea, Guinea and South Africa in Pool D. Ethiopia's Omif Kejalka regained the World Half Marathon record after running a time of 56 minutes and 51 seconds at the Buenos Aires Marathon in Argentina yesterday. Kejalka slashed 29 seconds of the previous half marathon record of 57 minutes 20 seconds set by Uganda's Jacob Kiplimo in Lisbon. He beat compatriots Tadesse Worku and Berket Nege in that order. That's your Sports on Classic 105. I'm Mark Gitao.
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0: to Classic 105. It's all about good times, ain't we? It's an awesome vibes. I want to feel good Monday with my name, King Angi in the morning. Queen, Queen Anga, my darling. Oh, Soldier Amundoro, a very, very good morning to you. What a voice. Hey, Elton Carissa, I know you love Michael Bolton. Philip Madeko Wamboni as well. Dan Gitosh, what's going on, big boy? Are you keeping well? Karibu sana to my name, King Angi in the morning. Steve Mulua, Wakitengela Baba John and Esther, good morning to you. I hope you're keeping well. Kahandu Wachipo, also in the building. The dentist is also in the house. Thank you for your company. And Trex Ultra, good morning, Trex Ultra. We see you and we celebrate when you say Karibu Sana. Evita Kiriago, good morning, Evita Kiriago. Nice to see you too. Okay, so we are talking about Hillary Clinton. She's already planning Bill Clinton's funeral. He's 80. And his health concerns are rising. Why do African men fear? Just the thought of death petrifies them. You're not going to live forever. If anything, you're going to live less years than an American. You're going to live less years than... The average lifespan for an American right now, for men, is 74 years. Yours is like 65.
1: Nani amepunguza?
0: Your lifestyle.
1: No, mtu anauzia watu pombe fake. Pia mutatumaliza mapema.
0: Oh my God. So we are talking about planning your African your funeral as an African man. Nini Mbaya, hello.
2: Good morning, Mina.
0: Good morning.
2: This is Presenter Nash.
0: Yes, karibu sana.
2: How are you?
0: I'm fine, thank you.
2: Salimia Kingani over there.
1: Aha, Salimika.
2: All right. That is a very, very actually important topic.
0: Yes.
2: And I'd love to contribute a little bit.
0: Please do. Karibu sana.
2: Asante sana, Maina. So, honestly,
0: yeah,
2: I think this is a very interesting conversation, because when you tell an African, I have already planned my funeral,
0: yeah,
2: the first reaction might be, aki wewe unaita kifo, you know?
0: That is what they all think.
2: And I think we have this belief that talking about death somehow invites it.
0: Yeah.
2: But psychologically, I don't necessarily see that way.
0: Yeah.
2: Because I think planning a funeral is not planning a death. It can actually, you know, be planning for the people you leave behind.
0: Exactly.
2: Because when somebody dies, you know, the family is already dealing with grief, emotions, relatives, you know.
0: Yeah.
2: Financial pressure.
0: Yeah.
2: And then suddenly they have to make, you know, 10, 20 different decisions about what this person might have actually wanted.
0: That's true.
2: And the better part of this is that... this is where the American culture is actually interesting.
0: Yeah.
2: I spent about 2 years working in a, you know, call center, and I was serving the American customers.
0: Yeah.
2: And for me, Mina, it wasn't just about answering those calls, you know.
0: Yeah.
2: You spend hours talking to people, listening to how they express frustrations,
0: yeah,
2: happiness, anxiety, even how they make decisions.
0: Yeah.
2: And one thing I noticed about Americans is that they can be quite comfortable having very practical conversations about things that we sometimes avoid.
0: Yeah.
2: That doesn't mean, you know, they don't fear death.
0: Yeah.
2: They do. But they are sometimes more willing to say, this is what I want. This is how I want things handled.
0: Yeah.
2: And I think there's something we can learn from that without necessarily abandoning our African culture.
0: Amen.
2: Because, just to finalize that, because, you know, funerals for Africans, it's kind of communal.
0: Yeah.
2: When African dies, it's not just about individuals. It's family, you know, relatives, church, neighbors.
0: Yeah.
2: Friends. And sometimes even the entire community.
0: But
2: so I wouldn't say we should copy the Americans, but, you know, we can just say something like, can we prepare for death without losing the African way of grieving and honoring our beloved ones?
0: Amen. Thank you.
2: Yes.
0: Asante sana.

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0: Classic 105. I told you, good times, great hits, and positive vibes. That's the name of the game. Mwalimu Elvis Kibet. I know you love that woman to death. Martin Wajogu, a very, very good morning to you. Red Boy. Good morning, Chairman. I hope you're well. Delhi's in the building. Kennedy Kioko, Abari Yasubui. Sal Odida, my darling. Hope you're well. Jake Kindimuli, Ken Nakinsu, we're still together. Beth Wilkie Plagat, a good morning to you. Diana Matilda. Good morning, Diana Matilda. Are you well? Esther Thathin Sumbeiwo Kibe, a very, very good morning to you. Welcome to a feel good Monday. Okay, you better stand by for a guy. Oh man, this guy's just spitting facts on this particular jam. He's on the way next, so stand by for him. By the way, a very big classic 105, but that we're celebrating right now here. There's a young queen called Carol. Carol, you're in Mbale, Vihiga County. You're celebrating your birthday today. From Wanji Mataza and everyone here on Classic 105. Happy birthday, Carol. Babe, listen, Carol, happy birthday. We love you. Wanji does. And everyone here on Classic 105, we celebrate you immensely. All right. 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
0: So 177 tomorrow.
4: Thousand.
0: Mbaka mati dakadebe. Get rid of that thing.
4: Dear parents, dues on messages zimeanza kuja.
0: By the way, schools reopen today.
4: So while I was away,
0: well, you were away, our politics went mad.
4: Uh-huh.
0: Now we are run by goons officially.
4: Uh-huh.
0: And we are still pushing on with the elections.
4: Na siasa imeanza officially.
0: Oh Lord, I'm just so sick of this.
4: When
0: thing,
4: you see, kwanza nilisikia moja ya Professor Kindiki, wajua mmekuwa mkimuenjoy hapa akiambiwa ako soprano. 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
0: Alisemaje?
4: 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You know, ukiniambia mimi ni mweupe, for example. Ukiniambia mimi ni mweupe.
0: That is a lie.
4: That's a lie.
0: Yes.
4: Ukisema mimi ni mweusi.
0: Titi.
4: Which is true.
0: It is very true.
4: Hiyo ni ukweli.
0: Yes.
4: Na inauma sana. Sasa.
0: Alimwambiaje?
4: Alimwambia. 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
0: Hana sera.
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8: 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The assessment issued on 19th August 2026 is the highest score under Moody's 5-point sustainability quality score and makes Centum Real Estate the first real estate developer in East Africa to receive Moody's highest rating. Centum Real Estate Managing Director Kenneth Mbai said the assessment validates the company's approach to embedding sustainability in the development of large-scale urban developments. And KCB Group emerged as one of the biggest drivers of the Nairobi Securities Exchange's bullish run last week, with its share price edging closer to 100 shillings mark. This is after investors responded positively to the lender's strong half-year performance and plans to raise up to 300 billion Kenyan shillings through a sustainability bond program. KCB shares closed the week at 94.50 shillings, leaving the counter less than 6 shillings shy of the psychological 100 shillings mark as appetite for banking stocks continued to strengthen. That's the business news. I'm Mark Gitao.
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2: 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Stay positive. 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Believe in God. Ease your mind. Ease your mind.
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1: And it's right here on Classic 105. If you're looking for good times and greetings and positive good vibes, you know your home. Welcome to My Name, King Ang in the Morning. Imwangiwa Rich Paints. Good morning to you. How are you? I hope you're keeping well. Karibu sana. Mehesh Kip, good morning to you. Always a pleasure. Thank you for your love. And a good morning to Evan Zomolo, my superstar. Hey, masoka player, my superstar. Good morning. Mustang Wanjao, very, very good morning to you. Nice to see you. And Martin Karubi, thank you so much, Delhi. Once again, always a pleasure. And Kingaru Gladys Wangoi, good morning to Nelson Nelta, also in the building. Thank you for the love. For Tujinik, I can see you. I know Mindbenders is just the biggest mindbender ever. Alex Gidea, very, very good morning to you. I hope you're good. Okay, now we're going to be talking about you, or if you know someone who's just finished their KCSEs and they're looking for somewhere to go, well, I'll tell you about Kiambu Polytechnic in a very, very short while, because it's one thing you probably need to be talking about in a bit. Right now, it's all about you and WapiPay. 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

on, hold on. That special birthday once again, Carol. Happy birthday to the most amazing soul on earth. Happy birthday, Carol. To more years of blessings, good health and prosperity. Have a blast, honey. That's from Manu and everyone here on Classic 105. And you know what, Carol? God is working silent for you.

0: God is truly working silent for me on Classic 105. Oh yes, good times, great hits and awesome vibes is the name of the game. Patrick Demoya, a good morning to Elvis Kibet. I know you love those jams, no doubt about that. Okay, you better stand by because Kingangi's Anthems is on the win next, and we're going to be talking about PesaLink right now. It's all about you. Have you cleared high school? Do you know someone who has, and you're wondering, what do we do next? Well, here's an opportunity worth considering. Kiambu National Polytechnic, formerly known as KIST, Kiambu Institute of Science and Technology, is currently enrolling for their September intake. Now, KINAP is a government TVET institution. It's a center of excellence as well. They offer more than 100 courses across areas including engineering, computing, business, agriculture, hospitality, fashion design, and cosmetology. 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All you've got to do is simply log on to kiambupoly.ac.ke. That's kiambupoly.ac.ke. before their 2026 September intake runs out.
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3: Kasheshe. Did you hear this?
0: You know me, I never knew my dad.
4: Mm.
0: He died very young.
4: Mm.
0: Okay?
4: Mm.
0: I think he was 34, 33, something like that.
4: Mm.
0: But he had cancer.
4: Yeah.
0: And he did his will. You get?
4: Yes.
0: He did up his will. I don't know if they discussed with Kina, my mom, where he's going to be buried, but he was buried in his father's compound.
4: Yes.
0: But he did his will properly and he articulated everything for everyone.
4: At 30 something years?
0: Yes.
4: Ay.
0: Okay. He did his will at 32. That's when he was dying.
4: 32 unafanya will.
0: Yes.
4: Kujiroga hiyo.
0: But he had cancer.
4: He became 4?
0: Yes.
4: That is your father?
0: That's my dad. That's what I was told he did. But the will was very clear.
4: Na alikuwa na pesa hizo siku bado at 32 years?
0: Sana.
4: Aki. Kuna mtu wako 32 wako na pesa hii Nairobi sahi. 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
0: Oh my God.
4: Mtu wa 32 wako na pesa hivyo?
0: Yes, he had a lot of money.
4: Hai hai.
0: And he left each of us everything.
4: Hai hai hai. Hiyo yako. Yai. I'm only about that. Lakini sasa hiyo. And we need to talk about that writing will.
0: We need to write
4: independently.
0: Yes.
4: Because the people I know. Anaandikaga hiyo will ameshikilewa hivi.
0: Karibu wanyongwe. So, Hillary is planning Bill's funeral. And he ain't even dead. Why do African men fear that?
3: Kasheshe. Chanuka. Be in the know with Maina and Kingangi in the morning. 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
8: There he's into the area and scores! Tusker FC began their 2026-2027 season opener with a 3-1 victory over KPL champions Gor Mahia in the FKF Super Cup at Nyayo Stadium yesterday. Francis Oduor opened the scores for the Bureaus in the 34th minute before Eugene Ikutu doubled the advantage minutes later. Ikutu's own goal gave Kogalo a lifeline in the 30th minute, but he and Simiyu restored Tusker's 2-goal advantage in the second half to seal the victory. Cabra Sugar were crowned the new Driftwood Sevens champions after defeating defending champions KCB 15-5 in a thrilling final. KCB had reached the final after edging Menengai Oilers 10-5 in the semi-final, while Cabras overcame Daystar Falcons 19-0 in the other semi-final. KCB head coach Andrea Amonde congratulated Cabras on their victory, admitting the result was a wake-up call for his side. Cabras took home 150,000 Kenyan shillings in prize money courtesy of title sponsor SportPesa. That's your Sports on Classic 105. I'm Mark Gitao.
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0: times and great hits. And of course, it's positive vibes to start off the week with Minor and Kingang in the morning. And I hope you all, David Ogaro, Abariasu, boy, nice to see you. And thank you for the love. And a good morning to you as well, to Mr. Melvin and Dati. Hope you will. Okay, Kingang's anthem's coming up next. It's a duo that we have totally forgotten about. But don't forget that life moves fast and your money should as well. Now, with Pesalink, it's bank to bank instantly. Good thing with them are their costs. Anything you're sending that's below a G is free. Anything between a G and a million bob will cost you just 20 shillings. Whether you're paying rent, sending school fees, or handling urgent business payments, Pesalink makes every transfer simple, instant, and affordable. So do me a favor, to my direct with Pesalink today.
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0: Mr. Patrick Rudiger, this was a request you made last week, but man, there was just no time to play it. But then it makes some time this week, and we started off on a feel-good Monday with this duo. I'd totally forgotten about that. Mr. Bernard Kivairo, Pilot, you remember this one. I'm a throwback jam today on a feel-good Monday. Could only come from the wonderful Nandi, featuring Sauti Sol. When was the last time you heard Kizakinen?

0: salty soul. It's called Keys and Kinnene, Patrick Rudiger. Hey, I totally forgot about this jam. Absolutely. But I love it, I love it. Bernard Kevairo, I love that's your jam right there. Love it in Nandi and Sauti Sol. What?
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Great hits. That was Aaliyah with Are You That Somebody. And you know, the fact that Aaliyah was only around 19 or 20 when that song came out, it just makes me think about the kind of artist she could have become. You know, she had already achieved so much at such a young age. And you can only imagine where her music would be today. But you know what? Some things are simply beyond our control. And all we can do is appreciate the music and the legacy she left behind. Now, speaking of things that are making me think about the future, I'm genuinely starting to get a little worried. Yes, about where we're headed as a universe. I'm talking about things like robots, artificial intelligence, machines doing things we never imagined they could do. If you've seen The Terminator, that's a movie, you probably know exactly what I'm talking about. Some of the

Captain Pull Up Select.

Neo with You Girl. And I don't know if you got to see some of the performances that Neo was doing. He had this concert over the weekend, and his performances, oh my God, I'm telling you, Neo is now joining artists like Usher and Chris Brown, who turn concerts into something else that is not just singing. Because honestly, what happened to just getting on stage, you know, getting a microphone as an artist, singing your hits, giving us a few good dance moves here and there? What

0: happened to that? Because nowadays, everything, especially when you go to a concert, it's like everything has to be dramatic. You've just gone there, you want to hear your favorite artist sing, ukwapo, unamngoja atoke pale mbele, you see someone coming down from the ceiling. Nowadays, especially with artists like Usher, you know, and Chris Brown, the stages have been turned into something else. You go, you find there's a stage there, we have a bed on the stage, dancers and the artists are doing a bedroom style performances, all sorts of choreography. Sasa unaanza kushanga. I only came here to hear Chris Brown sing. I only came here to hear Neo sing. But now I'm seeing some other things I did not even plan for. What happened to our artists just singing and, you know, giving us a few dance moves here and there? Because things have changed nowadays. And honestly, I think that's what we want. That's the kind of concert experience most people want. Because you see ladies paying to go and see Chris Brown, Usher perform, because that is what they want to see. More than just their sounds and their songs. They want to see more than just songs being sung. Interesting times we're living on. Now, speaking of going to a concert and seeing someone sing, here is a beautiful lady who sounds beautifully beautiful. Let me tell you, you should see her sing live. You should hear her, rather, sing live. You will love her even more. Bridget Blue is coming up next with Niwewe on Classic 105.
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0: Imelda Butio, and let me tell you, I was clapping along to that one because I choose happiness this Monday morning. Pharrell Williams, happy, wrapping up the 11 o'clock hour, all right, here on your station of good times and great hits, classic 105. I've got the dilemma of the day coming up in the next hour. Stick around right after the news. We're going to get right into it. And today's dilemma is, for music lovers. And because you're listening to Classic 105, I know you're a music lover. And the connection is going to be between two absolute legends. I want to know who you're going to pick and, of course, why. Stick around for that and more right here on Classic 105.
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0: Cooper with MH, and you know the music is good when you're enjoying every second of it, but you understand absolutely nothing. That is the beauty of Fally Ipupa. You don't need to know every word. You don't need to understand what he's singing or saying about, but you feel every beat, and that is why he is a legend. And by the way, if you love that sound, imagine you getting to experience all that live. Right now, unasikia tu kwa radio and you're smiling from mola to mola. Just imagine experiencing it live right here in Nairobi. Yes, it is very possible because Fally Ipupa, the Don himself, is going to be at Uhuru Gardens on the 5th of September. Yes, he is coming to you. And this is not just going to be a night of Fally alone. No. If you love him, well and good. He'll be performing his timeless classics. But we're also going to be having Come On Fella. We'll have DJ Mafurisa, Tango Supreme, Ice, and DJ John Falme bringing the party, with MC Aziza and Nico Dhiambo keeping the night moving. So if you've ever wanted to hear Fally Ipupa live, you've wanted to hear his biggest hits live, you want to sing along to the ones you know, you want to dance the ones you don't know, or just want to have one unforgettable night, this is your chance. And the tickets are available right now exclusively on ticketteatre.com, with the early bird tickets going for 8,000 Kenyan shillings regular, 20,000 Kenyan shillings VIP, and 30,000 Kenyan shillings for the VVIP. Please do not wait until your friends are posting from Uhuru Garden saying how they had a time of their lives. Huko tu hapo, kazi ni kulike na kuswipe. Get your ticket right now and be there. Kelani and Asher, Should or Never, coming up next.
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All the great hits that still mean so much to you. With the great hits of today you love. 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

0: And the great hits, and that was G Dinner and Kendrick Lamar with Classic Man, wrapping up the lunch hour. Yes, it is wrapping up the 1 o'clock. We're actually right into, it is 2 o'clock right now. Thank you so much for staying with me. And because it is lunchtime, I need to confess something about myself. If there is one thing that really tests my self-control, is cooking meat. Because when I'm cooking, and I'm not lying this one, by the way, every single time I'm cooking meat, I have a very, very strict rule. I do not taste the meat ikiwa kwa sufuria when it's in the pot. And it's not because I'm disciplined. No, it's actually the other way. I know myself. The moment I say, let me just taste this one piece of meat and see if it's ready. And let me taste, nione kama chumvi imetosha. That is it. One piece becomes two. Two becomes five. Before you know it, I'm standing over the pot, wondering where all the meat went to. So I do not taste meat anytime I cook it. I let it finish, I serve, then I eat it like every other person. Ikiwa kwa sahani. And please tell me I'm not the only one who has self-control issues when it comes to nyama ikiwa kwa sufuria ikipika. Especially the one that, you know, has onions with it. But you know, and you can't even blame me though. You cannot blame me. I don't know why, for some reason, meat yenye iko kwa sufuria, the one that has onions and, you know, a bit of oil, it tastes way better than it does when it's served on the plate, if you ask me. That's how I defend myself. Nikiambiwa ninakula nyama mingi kwa sufuria. Anyway, stick with me. I've got more great hits coming up in the next hour. Blinky Bill, by the way, will be kicking us off with Mungu Halali right after the news.
1: Classic 105 News Today. DCP leader Rigathi Gachagua flouted Interior Cabinet Secretary Kipchumba Murkomen over remarks warning Kenyans to stay away from areas perceived to have political goons. Speaking at his Omunyoro residence while meeting a delegation from Isiolo, Gachagua questioned why security agencies would instruct citizens to avoid criminal groups instead of actively cracking down on them.
2: Kwa sababu goons walikuja Osins Cathedral, watu wasiende kanisani. Sababu waziri amesema ukisikia iko goons, usiende hapo. Watu saidie wafugue department. Ya kueleza wa Kenya pahali goons wa? Ndiyo wasiende hapa wasiumie.
1: Sabuti Member of Parliament Caleb Amisi has urged Linda Mwananchi supporters to be patient with the party's registration, saying the process must follow the law. Amisi said the name had been reserved 2 years ago, preventing registration of another party with a similar name or abbreviation. He cited People's Renaissance Movement, whose registration took about 1.5 years, as an example of a lengthy process. A section of youths in Kilifi County have expressed concerns over being excluded from the affordable housing project that is underway at Tezo, claiming that many of those employed are not residents of the area. Led by Salim Mangi, the youth said their efforts to secure casual jobs in the project have been ignored by managers. However, they are now calling on senior government officials to intervene in the matter. A delegation from Isiolo has urged opposition leaders to set aside their personal interests and unite behind a single candidate to challenge President William Ruto in the upcoming general elections. Speaking during a public engagement with the DCP leader Rigathi Gachagua at his Omunyoro residence, the delegation acknowledged that mounting a successful challenge against President William Ruto will be a formidable task requiring strong cohesion among opposition figures.
3: Kama viongozi, kuongoza na wewe, na bwana Kalonzo, na Sifuna, na wengine wote, musacrifice ambition yenu. Kama first time yenyewe tunafanya hivi, second time tutafanywa nini?
4: Msipolete mtu mmoja, sasa sisi tutahama hapa, tutaenda, I don't know, Tanzania au Uganda.
1: 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I'm Tony.

0: And a great hair. It's a very good afternoon to you. I'm Imelda Matio. And you've got to love a song that celebrates bald men, yeah? No hair, no problem, just vibes. It is BN and Aaron Rimboy on that one, Bald Men Anthem. And talking about vibes, I want to take you back to that Fally Ipupa experience we're talking about earlier, because if you've been listening to Fally's song and umeshinda ukijiambia, I need to experience this music live, your chance is here, because the Don himself, Fally Ipupa, will be live at Uhuru Gardens on the 5th of September. And he's going to be singing and giving you all those hits you love from him. Imagine having thousands of people there, Fally Ipupa on stage, your favorite songs by him being played, him singing them live, you singing along to them, even songs that you don't understand every single word. Imagine such kind of a night of rumba. And that is not just all we'll be having. We're going to be having Kamum Fella bringing the Ama Piano vibes. DJ Mafo Risa, Tango Supreme will be there. Ice and DJ John Falbe will be bringing the party energy too. And keeping you entertained throughout the night, guiding you through the night, we'll have MCs Aziza and Nico Diambo. So get your ticket. Now is the time. And you've got options when it comes to tickets. The regular early bird is going for 8,000 Kenyan shillings. 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So whether you're going to, you know, or you're coming to experience the full VVIP, or you're getting your crew together for the regular, get your ticket right now exclusively on ticketyetu.com. 5th September at Uhuru Gardens, Fally Ipupa will be live. So do not wait. Tumesema, do not wait for pictures and videos to come out. Be in the crowd.
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worldwide variety. And make it last forever. All the great hits that still mean so much to you. 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With the great hits of today you love. 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

0: I'm Imelda Mateo with you on Classic 105, good times and great hits. That was Alexander Bag with Hallelujah. And we are on the last week of August. Today is the 24th. And tumefika ile wakati people say mwezi koko nambaya. 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
3: 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Bring

0: It is Ciara and Diamond Platnumz with Low. And let me tell you, I've tried going low when that song was playing. And that is how I've known I am old. I am getting old. Eh? You know, back in the day, low meant going all the way down. Size. I go halfway. Eh? Beyond that, my knees start making that noise. A little sound of cr-cr. You know it. Eh? So I've accepted my fate. I may know all the moves, but my body has clearly entered a different age bracket. You know what, though? It's been a good time hanging out with you this Monday. Thank you so much for choosing Classic 105 with me, Melda Mutio. Now, don't go anywhere because Brenda Bath is coming up next. Of course, she's going to keep the good times and great hits going all the way till 7 p.m. Have yourself a beautiful rest of your Monday. I'll see you tomorrow from 10 a.m. right here on Classic 105.
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3: Deputy President Kithure Kindiki has announced that the National Treasury Cabinet Secretary John Mbadi will meet all governors and their technical teams this week to address the challenge affecting counties, including IFMIS loading and integration between IFMIS and KRA systems. Kindiki also called for a special IBEC meeting on Monday at his office to resolve health funding challenges that have contributed to the ongoing medic strike.
4: John Mbadi agreed to meet the governor's leadership on Thursday. It's about service delivery. Let's just agree how to facilitate our brothers and sisters in the COG to deliver services to the people of Kenya.
3: DCP leader Rigathi Gachagua has promised to tackle drug and substance abuse in the country if elected president. Speaking at his Wamunyoro home while meeting a delegation from Isiolo, Gachagua criticized the government for failing to adequately address the crisis.
5: I'll make sure tumefunga borders yote na hakutakuwa na nafasi ya madawa ya kulevya kufika hapa nchini. Hasa cocaine na heroin. Haifiki hapa Kenya. Hii gine pobe haramu, hiyo nitamaliza one touch.
3: Mukurena member of parliament John Kagushi appeared before the NCC panel of alleged inflammatory remarks over the alleged inflammatory remarks. Kagushi rejected the English translation of his statements, arguing that it could misinterpret his intended meaning and fuel misunderstanding. He asked the panel to have his utterances read in Kikuyu, the language which he spoke. He also maintained that examining his oral words will provide proper context and ensure fair interpretation of his remarks. At least 1.5 million Kenyans could be adversely affected by flood during the October-December rainfall season. Speaking during the National Outlook Climate Forum, Director of National Disaster Operations Center David Samoe says 500,000 Kenyans are likely to be displaced, with several counties facing risk of destruction of farms and infrastructure. He said three counties of Kiambu, Muranga and Elgeyo Marakwet are likely to be affected by landslides.
6: We are also expecting disruptions in transport. We have identified about six roads: Nairobi Garissa, Wajir, Mandera. High is likely to be impassable. Isiolo Wajir, Kericho Kisumu, Nairobi Narok Road.
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7: It's 3 o'clock, and you already know what time it is. Three legendary tracks, the greatest anthems to ever do it, back to back. Three at three, all-time anthems on Classic 105. Let's go.
0: And greetings and salutations, wonderful people. It is yet another beautiful Monday. The weather is behaving. Hope you had a beautiful weekend. We are flying solo on Mike and Brenda for this week. Somebody decided to go and leave, but no matter. Of course, that means new week, new theme for your happy hour trivia. Of course, we have your sing for your request, but for now, your 3 all-time anthems. Now, three songs where all the individuals have something in common. You let me know what you think that is on hashtag Mike and Brenda at Classic 105 Kenya on X. First up, Power Collab by Bow Wow on Omarion. It's Let Me Hold You.

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1: I'm Kau Katike. That's Caesar wrapping up your 3 at 3 all-time anthems here on Classic 105 Strive Show with myself, Brenda Barth, this afternoon. Before that was Willow Smith with Whip My Hair, and before that was Bow Wow and Omarion with Let Me Hold You. Now, those names might all seem familiar, but all of these people got their start in the game when they were very young, yani teenagers. Ningeeka Chris Brown hapo, but I wanted to throw you off a little bit. Now, Willow and Caesar haven't really been seen since then. Bow Wow tried a little bit, Omarion tried a little bit, but they got in the game when they were young. You think they're old now? They are kind of, but we've seen them their whole lives. So if you managed to guess the fact that youth was what connected all of these people, at least when their career started, then you are absolutely on the money. You're very alert for a Monday. In fact, we're going to bring some Chris Brown in with Obvious Interview. I've got Rivani and Messiahs with Teamo in just a couple of moments. And then we need to look at some of the announcements that came through either this morning or over the weekend, because, hey, the saxophones, Miss G to fanya nini. Lakini Kwanza, if you're looking for your dream job or an exclusive tender that could change your life, then you need to get the free copy of the Tuesday Star that happens every single week. And inside is the MyGov pullout. Now, 100,000 copies are going to hit the streets tomorrow. And inside are amazing government opportunities and announcements that could affect your business or otherwise. So save your cash every Tuesday and score life-changing opportunities that will bring you closer to your dreams. 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

0: doing the very best right there with Man I Need, playing for you on Classic 105. It's your home for good times and great hits. I've got Intentions by Fave coming up in a few. Lakini Kwanza, I want us to talk about something. Okay, back to school season is here. Yeah. Everything is about to get chaotic. Traffic is about to get chaotic. Your routines that have been free of child involvement are now going to be more complicated. The neighbors are going to start being more noisy. Work is going to start kicking up. We are back in season, my guy. The same way football came back, we are back. But imagine your home is supposed to be your place of peace. It's supposed to be your palace, right? So can you just try and think in your mind, if your home understood your routines, when you wake up, when you need to go, when you do laundry, when you go shopping, when you do all of these things, it would be nice, yeah? Can you imagine if your home connected your devices, thus making everyday living feel effortless? Ha ha! My friend, it's a beautiful time to be alive. So what you need to do is get Samsung SmartThings. Now, this is only available primarily on Samsung products, and they have this feature called SmartThings that basically brings compatible Samsung appliances together, thus creating a smarter connected experiences across your living room, your kitchen, your laundry area, and your bedroom, right? So picture this, you've got your Galaxy phone, and that's the hub of where everything happens. And then what you can do is you can figure out if your fridge is not working properly, maybe you left the door open, maybe some idiot has decided to go and steal something and has not closed it properly, maybe you loaded the washer in the morning before you left but forgot to turn it on. You can do so remotely, right? That way you're not having to do laundry once you get home after a long day of work. If your TV is also connected, you can switch it off remotely. 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It's an easy work. I mean, I want to show you. So make sure we patane uko on Junction on Friday. In the meantime, though, speaking of easier living, when's the last time you prayed for something for so long and actually kept praying for it even into your old years, right? I saw a story of this one. There's a lady in Muranga who's age 62, and she's welcomed twin girls after many years of hoping to become a mother. 62! Hey, now she's a new mom. Her and her husband have been praying for babies for so long, and the twins' arrival, they say, was not simply the birth of two children, but an answered prayer, right? Now, I don't know. Congratulations to them. God bless, really. But I don't think I want anything so long that I'm willing to wait until like my senior years to get it, especially kids, bruh. Let me tell you, right now that window closed a long time ago and I'm not even 40 yet. But to all those people that are wishing to have families, continue praying. But just know, God's timing is funny. It might come at a time where you're just like, surely, I thought you forgot about this. Let me tell you, the Lord doesn't forget.
1: It's 3:31.
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4: 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Mike and Brenda, bringing you good times and great hits on Classic 105.

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It isn't in my blood. Your hands up in the air. Classic 105. Love me like you mean. Good times and great hits.

0: Yeah, Mr. Versace on the floor, Bruno Mars with That's What I Like. And to be honest, half the things he describes in this song really require ambience. They need like a location. You know what I mean? You need to have the bathtub. You need to have the candles. You need to have the silk sheets. You need to have all of those things. They cost a pretty penny. Yep, even fantasies ain't free. And, you know, everyone's chasing something different. It could be that fantasy. It could be you finally having like a home outside of the city. 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Now, Kenyans, I know we are noisy. We are noisy people. And I've always said that at some point, the way things are going, we're going to be asked for licenses for everything. Hey, tumefikiwa, my friend. Yes, if you live in a noisy neighborhood, it is time that your complaints are heard. But really, what is the outlaid cost of doing business these days? Those details on the new noise regulations proposed anyway, coming up in a few. First, Bianca Cardinali with Lifestyle.
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1: Asuche, my God is good, oh, making a joyful noise right here on Classic 105. But speaking of joyful noses, churches might be having to face, it's a small fee, quite honestly. I don't know how churches get away with so much. But if you live in a particular neighborhood and noise is a problem for you, matter if it's not a graduation, it's a wedding, it's a birthday party, it's an event of some order, ni nightclub, ni sijui kanisa, ni sijui, hey, you must be tired. Well, the Nairobi County has heard you, right? Now, Nairobi residents that are planning weddings, church events, road shows, and other gatherings may now have to pay new noise permit fees under the Nairobi City County Finance Act 2026. So this is how they look. So you could pay up to 100,000 for short-term night events, while weddings, road shows, and even construction activities are going to attract separate permit fees. So if you have a wedding in a residential area, for example, you might need to pay 20K for a noise permit, whilst those held in gardens and spaces like that, it will be like 10K per event. Road shows, the ones that go all over the place and make noise for you, are also going to face charges ranging from 10,000 if it's a saloon car to 30,000 if it's a minivan and 50,000 if it's a whole truck. Then there was a 20,000 permit for construction activities. Turn out the way there's a lot of skyscrapers that are going up, my apartment blocks and whatnot. Guys are digging well into the ground from morning to jioni. You're just hearing that thing. Yeah, there's going to be a permit for that as well. And churches and mosques will be required to pay an annual noise emission control permit of just 5,000 Kenya shillings. Now, this is, of course, because most residents, especially in Nairobi, have been complaining a lot about noise, whether it's construction, whether it's churches, whether it's clubs, whether it's events. And you know what, I feel you. I've lived in a noisy place before, and I've lived in a quiet place before. 100% would recommend the quiet place, right? And shout out to my neighbors, by the way, who we make noise for each other every so often, but it's like silently we have agreed it's okay. When I do it, it's cool, don't make noise. And then when you do it, I don't make noise. And everybody just gets along. But sazingine, it's too much. So if you're a noise maker, or if your business is centered around noise, or you can't avoid it, then just know, if this passes, it might make your noisiness, or at least whatever activity it is that you're making noise about, a little bit more expensive. Now, coming up in a few, it's Ray, David Guetta, and Hypeton. It's Where's My Husband, the remix.

0: Bowsy and John Legend with Minefields wrapping up hour number one on Mike and Brent on your home for good times and great hits. And in the next hour, of course, a chance for you to sing for your request. It's Monday, so I want us to get the right vibes. It's going to be a very messy week, so let's try and put out some good energy so that we get good energy back. Cool? And of course, I'll be telling you exactly when it is that you can call in and sing your heart out for just a couple of seconds so that I can play the song that is on your heart. And in that next hour, of course, it's going to be a particular story that has caused me some distress, but we need to talk about it and I'll elucidate further in a few. Like any Kwanzaa, if you're a music lover, which of course you are, you're here, right? Then get ready for a night like no other. The Don himself, Fally Ipupa, is coming to town. We are days, okay, maybe weeks, but days away. On the 5th of September is when it's all going to be going down at Uhuru Gardens. It's going to be transformed into a celebration of rumba, amapiano, and unforgettable vibes. Now, Fally Ipupa will be delivering his greatest hits live, but joining him will be amapiano sensation Kamo Mpela, while DJ Maforisa, Tango Supreme, Ice, and DJ Joe Mfalme will bring the ultimate party energy. Now, of course, you need to have your vibe creators for the night, making sure everything flows smoothly. I'd like to introduce you to MC Aziza and Nico Diamba, you know them well. So they're going to be holding it down that night and it's going to be epic. You don't want to miss out. So get your tickets exclusively on ticketyetu.com, right? Now, of course, there are regular VIP and VVIP tickets. Early bird is done. So head on over to that site and see what the difference is. It's still not too late for you. Cop your tickets and make sure you are part of this musical extravaganza.
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4: The National Disaster Operations Center has urged the Ministry of Education and Interior to avoid using schools as camps for persons displaced by floods during the projected El Nino rains later this year. Speaking while opening the National Climate Outlook Forum, Center Director David Samoy said the practice disrupts learning and can lead to destruction of school property, citing recent cases where displaced people were housed in schools.
5: Proper IDP camps should be identified in time and the necessary infrastructure be put in place at least before the onset of the rains, so that there will be no need to use schools as IDP camps.
4: Nairobi Governor Johnson Sakaja says the charges in the 2026 Finance Act do not target ordinary content creators or influencers. He said the fees only apply to professional commercial films production, requiring extensive use of public spaces, roads and county infrastructure. Sakaja said the county supports Nairobi's creative sector and will not oppress it. He added the charges include fees for commercial filming, music videos and content creation studios. Grassroots women in Mathare led by Ruth Mumbi are accusing politicians for creating what they call as goon economy by exploiting unemployed youth for political gain. The women say leaders should instead create jobs and opportunities for young people rather than turning them into tools for violence and political intimidation ahead of the 2027 general elections.
6: Wameona the shortcut ambayo ni ya kutumia ni kuwapatia pesa waende kuharibu mikutano za wengine. Na hii ni kitu moja tunahofia kama akina mama sababu sisi ndio tunaoumia. Wakati wa vijana wanapoenda
4: trade unions are raising concerns over declining employment as artificial intelligence and other technologies rapidly transform workplaces. Kotu says the trend is particularly evident in factories and facilities where AI has been fully implemented, increasing fears for job losses. Speaking at the trade union workshop on AI governance in Nairobi, Kotu Assistant Secretary General for Administration Adams Baraza dismissed claims that the unions oppose AI adoption, saying they support a work-centered AI policy that protects Kenyans' jobs.
7: As Kotu K, we are deeply concerned about the preparedness of trade unions themselves for the speed of technological change that is taking place. Artificial intelligence is no longer something that belongs to the future, but a present pressing reality that's already in our workplaces.
4: Leaders from Kitui County who support President William Ruto have continued to campaign for his re-election for a second term. Led by Kitui South Member of Parliament Rachel Kaki and nominated Senator Beth Siengo, the leaders said the broad-based government is prioritizing unity and equitable development for all Kenyans without discrimination. They also cited road construction and water supply projects as major solutions for challenges that have been facing Kitui residents for years.
8: Ataki Machakos ibaki nyuma, ataki Makueni ibaki nyuma. Na Burundi base ni serikali ya kila mtu. Umoja ni serikali ya kuleta maendeleo.
4: 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I'm Tony Ngala.
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9: Football Kenya Federation has condemned the violence and disorder that marred the FKF Super Cup clash between Gor Mahia and Tusk FC at Nyayo National Stadium, with fans and journalists reportedly assaulted during the chaos that followed the match. The Federation issued the statement after Tusk defeated Gor Mahia 3-1 in a match overshadowed by scenes of supporters storming the pitch, damaging property and disrupting the trophy presentation. Security officers tear gassed fans, injuring a few, with journalists also harassed and assaulted. And world 800 meters champion Lilian Odera will be among the star attraction of the Zurich leg of the Wonder Diamond League scheduled for Thursday. The 27-year-old Olympic champion will battle off heavyweights at the Letsi Grand Stadium, among them Swiss star Audrey Wero, Femke Bruders, and the new Commonwealth champion Georgia Hunterbell. The announcement comes at a time when the African Championship silver medalist is enjoying a great season, which has seen her only lose four times throughout the whole year. That's your sport on Classic 105. I'm Valentine Lediamo.
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2: Hello, hi.
1: Hi, how are you?
2: I'm fine, how are you?
1: I'm blessed and highly favored.
2: Okay, so I wanted to request for a song.
1: Mm-hmm.
2: But I don't know if this song is in your playlist category.
1: Well, try me, let's see.
2: Okay, the song is...

0: À partir de hoy. It's a soap opera song.
1: It's a who song?
0: A soap opera song.
1: Soap opera song.
0: Yes.
1: Yeah, the likelihood of that being in my playlist is slim to none. Mm-hmm.
0: Okay. So should I go with another category?
1: Sure.
0: Total Africa.
1: Okay.
0: Oh my God, how does it go?
1: It's gonna take a lot to drag me away from you. Mm-hmm.
0: That's not an 100 man or more could ever do. I'll bless the rains down in Africa.
1: That one I have for sure. No stress.
0: Yeah, that's it.
1: All right, cool, my dear. I'll play that song for you, okay?
0: Thank you. You're welcome.
1: Mike, I'll leave. Paka next week.
0: Oh, okay. Mm-hmm. Okay. Sawa.
1: All right, have a good one.

0: Fun fact, somewhere in, I think it's the Okavango or something like that. Not the Okavango, it's somewhere in the Kalahari, I think. Yes, there is a speaker that is set to play this particular song on loop forever. Apparently it's solar powered and all these things. It's just a lone speaker playing Toto's Africa over and over and over again. It's been some years since they put it down, so I'm yet to see if it's still running. I'll actually check up on that. But as sung and requested, there we go. That is Toto's Africa wrapping up. You'll sing for your request for today, and I hope that you take the opportunity to do so tomorrow. For now, though, we have to move on to more pressing matters. Now, yeah, a lot of people have been trying to transition into a second job or another job, maybe a promotion or a lateral movement, but with better money, going back to school, so on and so forth, all in the hopes that you get a better pay, a better job, and so on and so forth. Makes sense. That's what we were told. Study hard, get a good job. But now IEBC has come through with something, and I'm not entirely sure how I feel about it, because on one hand, I get it. On the other hand, I'm just like, everybody? Yeah, details on that coming up in just a few. Lakini Kwanza, if we're speaking about scores, by the way, we do need to talk about something quite serious. Speaking of going back to school, Mwalimu Muhammad's come here, because there's so many things we did in math class that honestly are not applicable today. Shout out to all the accounting and basic up and down and measurements and things like that. But why are you putting us in situations that made us wonder, are we actually dumb people? Why do I need to know if a train leaving Mombasa at 8 a.m. traveling X number of kilometers per hour has a collision somewhere, SG Wapi, at what time did the accident happen? Bro, I don't know. But forget all of that. Here's a very easy question. How many Pwani brands do you need to score a 5 out of 5? You need 5 exactly. You need Sawa, Ushindi, AfriSense, Detrex, and Onja. 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It's Pwani back to school. They're with you all the way. And trust me, you need that kind of support. So score 5 out of 5 and get all those 5 brands. And your transition back into this busy period will be a little bit easier. Now here comes Nameless and Mario with Nasinzia, plus more great hits here on Classic.
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0: morning. It's Mwema playing for you on your Good Times and Great Hits station. This is Classic 105. You're on Mike and Brenda. One half of the show is holding it down because Mr. Mondo is on leave. But Good Times still must continue. In fact, we have your happy hour trivia waiting for you in the next hour because new theme, because it's a new week. Lakini Kwanza, I want to let you know. You might be thinking, okay, career moves, what are we going to be doing? Now, I want to let you know the Nairobi Women's Hospital College, which is a TVET accredited institution, is offering certificate and diploma programs in healthcare and related fields. 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They're advancing knowledge in healthcare. And as you make those decisions to advance your knowledge in something through academic pursuits, I want us to sit and think. Now, I've seen this headline and I'm confused. Now, the IEBC has clarified that apparently a university degree is not currently required for candidates seeking to contest for any elective position. That includes the president, the governor, or member of parliament in the upcoming election. Now, they say that the degree requirement under Section 22(b)(1) of the Elections Act was actually declared unconstitutional by the courts. And they say, listen, there's no requirement for all of that. And they said that the court found that the requirement was discriminatory, partly because only 3.5% of Kenyans held university degrees according to the 2019 census. And I like those numbers. Okay, so you're saying 3.5% of Kenyans hold university degrees. Okay, no problem. But there's a problem, actually, because every year, tens of thousands of university graduates actually enter the labor market, right? However, for all the jobs that are available, which we all know aren't enough, 90% are low paying or are in the informal sector rather than stable salaried positions suited for degree holders. So the way I see it, if we're trying to create jobs for people with graduates, and some of these things are technical, if you're going to be a lawmaker, I think it should be something that umesoma kiasi critical thinking iko, right? I think if you're going to be a president, you have to be able to read budgets and do things like that. I think if you're going to be a governor, there's certain basic skills that you need to have. So I am a little bit scared that just anybody can run for an elected position and win. Now, I say this knowing that, yes, a degree is a privilege to have. However, what are your thoughts, right? Is it okay that, you know, it's open and free and fair for all to vie for an elected position? Or when it comes down to governance, does that paper actually matter? Let me know on 0711-046-105, or you can let me know on the hashtag Mike and Brenda at Classic105Kenya on X. For now, though, here's Diamond and Fally Ipupa with Inama.
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It's Mr. Fally Ipupa who's going to be in the country on the 5th of September. So go to Ticketet and get your tickets right there. If you're a big fan, it's something you don't want to miss, alongside Diamond with Inama. Diamond's not coming. He's just in this song. But I've got Givian coming through with For Tonight. 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

0: Givian, wrapping up this hour, which is hour number two on Mike and Brenda. In the next one, of course, we're going to be getting into your happy hour trivia. Now, it's a new week, so it's a new theme. And that means that we're going to have to guess some things. Now, this theme this week is inspired by the moment of motivation or whatever it is that Mina does in the morning. I saw that quote online and I was like, maybe we can continue the inspiration. So get ready for that one. That's coming through in just a couple of moments. Plus, of course, more great hits, because a Monday deserves nothing but a gentle introduction into the week. And music tends to do that. 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We are seeing fire. 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
7: Deputy President Kithure Kindiki has called on prison officers to remain politically neutral, uphold the constitution and serve all citizens fairly as the country prepares for next year's general elections. Speaking during the officers' cadet pass-out parade at the prison staffing training college in Ruiru, Kindiki also called for officers to reject corruption, brutality and any collusion with criminal elements.
8: An officer who introduces contraband or abuses a person in custody betrays the uniform, compromises national security, and places fellow officers and the public at risk.
7: DCP leader Rigathi Gachagua has pledged that his party will conduct a free and fair nominations for all elective positions in March next year. Speaking at his Omunyoro residence during an engagement with the young people, Gachagua said his party will not issue direct tickets, urging aspirants to seek support from the party members. He warned that incitement and violence will not be tolerated during the nomination process.
9: One of the reasons that I'm traveling to the United States is to enhance our capacity in terms of equipment, in terms of technology, to conduct free and fair nomination in the last week of March next year.
7: Interior Cabinet Secretary Kipchumba Murkomen has pushed for institutionalization of annual officer recruitment and training of security personnel to replace retiring officers. Speaking during the officer cadet pass-out parade at the Prison Staffing Training College in Ruiru, Murkomen noted that regular recruitment is necessary to manage natural attrition within the service.
10: It was the task force that was established by His Excellency the President on reforms in the National Police Service, the Prison Service, and the National Youth Service. Earlier this year, we graduated about 3,800 officers as part and parcel of that program.
7: People's Party leader Ndindi Nyoro has raised concerns over worsening insecurity, inadequate education funding, government attacks on former President Uhuru Kenyatta, and procurement of IBC election technology. He urged authorities to guarantee citizens' safety, increase school capitation beyond 14,000 Kenya shillings, and refocus on campaign promises. Nyoro also called for transparent, competitive procurement election systems, warning against favoring firms linked to political or business interests within the current administration.
11: Na Wakenya hawataruhusu kamwe kukuwe na IBC system kama vile tumiona ya SHA na ile ingine ya e-citizen ambayo una ni wanasiasa wa Kenya na haswa wale wako na viti za juu zaidi.
7: 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I'm Tony Ngala.
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12: 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But Ceferin warned the troubled FIFA boss that he must either quit

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0: The collaboration between these three is actually real fire. They should do something else again. It's Chris Beats, Yemi Alade harmonized with 911 on Your Good Times and Great Hit Station. You're Mike and Brenda. Brenda both holding it down solo, at least for the rest of the week as Mr. Mondo goes on leave. But I've got Metro Booming and The Weeknd and 21 Savage coming through with Creeping. But there's no need to creep around anything. Now, I personally am excited that my daughter is back to school, but what I'm not excited about is being asked math questions that couldn't possibly be deciphered with the adult brain that I have right about now. I do not know how to calculate at what time a plane collision happened if two planes left a certain place at different times, traveling different speeds. No. Can we just stop, right? Forget all of that. Here's a very easy question with a super easy answer. How many Pwani brands do you need to score a 5 out of 5? 5, exactly. Sawa, Ushindi, AfriSense, Detrex, and Onja. All of those, if you shop for them, you get all 5, you're going to get unbeatable deals. It's Pwani back to school. Score a 5 out of 5. That's exactly how we need to be starting the new term. Heck, even the new academic year.
1: 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Metro Boomin'

0: Ish coming through on Classic 105 right before we dive into some Bensoul and VB with Kautamu Flani. Lakini, you know, not all of us have that nyota for like singing. These people that we play here on this station, they have the gift. Yani, that's their calling in life. 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And if that's a vein that you want to go in, then there could be no better place for you to do so.
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5: All this week on

You know what? A romantic call is way better than doom scrolling. If somebody calls you and you have to lie down with your legs on the walls, you're drawing maps of Africa, please stay there. Allow yourself to be lied to. That's vijana barubaru. Because the alternative is spending time on the internet and you start going to the part that random facts show up and you're like, there's only one way to test this and you know it's a bad idea. For example, I stumbled across something that says, may the science be with you. It's a page on Instagram. And I saw this post and I was like, ain't no way. It says that apparently 23,034 slaps can cook a chicken. If you want to put it another way, you can cook a chicken with just one slap if your slap velocity reaches 1,666.65 meters per second. Now, I don't know which warrior is going to test this for us, but the way things are going, we might have to slap our chicken to cook it. So, ingia gym, my friend, because sa zingine hakuna kuni, hakuna steamer, hakuna gas, and you still want to have that ngox. I'm just saying, there are many ways to cook something. Apparently, slaps is one of them. Now, whilst you ponder about how could this girl possibly be a degree holder with that kind of information, here's Fenagito and Kagwe Mungai and Toshi with Dutch coming up next.

0: Morning Dew, otherwise known as Donk by Beyonce. The remix to this song is crazy. Yo, if you are a 2000s into the 90s hip hop head, the samples on the remix to this song are crazy work. But that's a story for another day. For now, we're about to roll into the last hour of Mike and Brenda. Your classic recall track is on the way, where we dig into the vaults and bring you a certified banger from way back in the day. So stick around for that as well. Lakini, I want to just remind you that Kershaw, you could actually unlock your future, right? I'm talking about the latest news stories, announcements that you don't want to miss, and everything that you need to stay ahead of the game, all available in the free Tuesday Star, courtesy of MyGov, right? 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All right, after the break, we're going to get into the last 60 minutes of power here on Mike and Brenda.
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0: Presented by Tony Gala.
2: Interior Cabinet Secretary Kipchumba Murkomen has reaffirmed the government's commitment to transforming prison service from a punitive system into a correctional one. Speaking during the pass-out parade for prison cadet officers at Ruiru, Murkomen noted that extended healthcare, farming and commercialization programs are successfully equipping inmates to become better citizens.
3: Prisons is fairly neglected as a department because citizens think that that is a place to take people to go and punish them. We want the prisons department to be part of the conversation of the vision beyond 2030 to make sure that this service is contributing to the development of our country.
2: NCC Chairperson Kefa Omaya has warned leaders summoned by the commission to appear voluntary before further legal action is taken against them. Speaking when Mukurune Member of Parliament John Kagushi appeared before the commission, Omaya further urged Kenyans and political leaders to take personal responsibility for promoting peace and national unity, calling on them to shun hate speech, ethnic mobilization and divisive rhetoric as the country approaches next year's elections.
4: Kenya is a unique country. Our children are intermarried. So there is nothing like Watwetu, Mutwetu, etc. That kind of a narrative must come to an end. Do not push us to the wall and issue or seek for warrants of arrest and come for you.
2: Detectives have arrested a man in Narok over the murder of a 22-year-old Serena Tonkei, whose body was found in a pool of blood inside her rented room in Baraka, Nakuru County. Police recovered a blood-stained knife and belongings linked to the suspect's boyfriend, who allegedly fled to Narok. Meanwhile, police in Nyamira are investigating the death of a 20-year-old Martin Nyambane Kerosi, who was found behind Omoyo Plaza. No arrests have been made so far. The ban on flavors in nicotine pouches and vapes could push some Kenyans back to cigarettes, with 32% saying they will return to smoking flavored products were banned. The findings are from Campaign for Safe Alternatives survey, which also found that 18% would smoke, while more than 33% would seek flavored products elsewhere. Campaign for Safe Alternatives is urging Parliament to consider the potential impact as it debates tobacco control amendments. Ngao Credit has introduced a 90-day supplier loan offering SMEs up to 4 million Kenya shillings to fulfill tenders and supply orders. The Jijenge facility enables businesses to purchase goods, pay suppliers and meet delivery deadlines without disrupting daily operations. The loans begin from 100,000 Kenya shillings and are secured against vehicles. Approved applicants can access funds on the same day after assessment. Required documents include identification card, KRA PIN, logbook and statements.
5: We have identified and associated ourselves with the challenges that face the small business owners and entrepreneurs in Kenya. And that market, we have gone and crafted something that is a cash flow solution to them.
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6: FKF Nairobi West Branch Chairman Rama Omondi says they are ready for the new season and hope it will be bigger and better. Rama, who preceded the Nairobi West Branch Gala yesterday, thanked all the winners and encouraged others to fight harder next season in different categories. Baltimore FC won the best men's team, while Thundercats grabbed the women's award. Martha Mumbo was awarded the best women's coach, while Grace Wangoi was the MVP. Samuel Opio grabbed the men's best coach. Here's Rama with more details.
7: Compared to what we had in the previous campaigns, I think this was a very wonderful campaign. However, there's still so much room for improvement. Right now, we are focusing on our preparations for the new season 2026-2027.
6: And Harambee Stars have been boosted by the return of captain Michael Olunga from injury. Olunga, who's been out for 4 months following a pelvic injury that required surgery in April, came off the bench for Al Arabi's in the Qatari League Cash against Al Shimal, which ended in a 2-2 draw on Friday. The 32-year-old is expected to be part of the crucial 2027 AFCON qualifiers against Eritrea, Guinea and South Africa in Pool D. That's your Sport on Classic 105. I'm Valentine Lidiama.
0: 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When we say Mike and Brenda, this is what we mean. 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
7: Wow, it's real different doing a show by yourself because, wow, simi nimeyap. So for this hour, I'm going to try.

0: You're in for a treat. 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

0: And speaking of strength of a woman, I think my 10,000 word quota for the day is done. Because, yeah, nimeongea. Anyway, it's been a pleasure hanging with you all the way up until 7 p.m. Chito takes over from here with the very best of mine and Kingangi in the morning. After that, of course, Dr. Love has you covered in the more dangerous parts of the night. But don't worry, he is a very steady and seasoned captain. He got you. Now, for me, myself, and I'll be back tomorrow between 3 and 7 p.m. Come on, Mike and Brenda. Until then, beloved, please take care of yourselves and each other. And remember to keep it classic.
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3: Deputy President Kithure Kindiki has called on prison officers to remain politically neutral, uphold the constitution and serve all citizens fairly as the country prepares for next year's general elections. Speaking during the officer cadet pass-out parade at the prison staffing training college in Ruiru, Kindiki also instructed officers to reject corruption, brutality and any collusion with criminal elements.
4: An officer who introduces contraband or abuses a person in custody betrays the uniform, compromises national security, and places fellow officers and the public at risk.
3: DCP leader Rigathi Gachagua has dismissed claims that he will step down or act as a kingmaker in the 2027 general elections, asserting that he is not a kingmaker. Speaking to young people at his Omunyoro home, he argued that his 2024 impeachment as the deputy president does not legally disqualify him, noting that he remains eligible while his legal appeals are active.
5: I am not mobilizing Kenyans to remove William Ruto as president because of bitterness, no. Because of vengeance, no. It's my desire to have a good country. It is because I'm a patriot.
3: NCC chairperson Kefa Omaya has warned leaders summoned by the commission to appear voluntary before further legal action is taken against them. Speaking when Mukurine member of parliament John Kagushi appeared before the commission, Omaya further urged Kenyans and political leaders to take personal responsibility for promoting peace and national unity, calling on them to shun hate speech, ethnic mobilization and divisive rhetoric as the country approaches next year's elections.
6: Kenya is a unique country. Our children are intermarried. So there is nothing like Watwetu, Mutwetu, etc. That kind of a narrative must come to an end. Do not push us to the wall and issue or seek for warrants of arrest and come for you.
3: Mukurina member of parliament John Kagusha wants the NCAC to stop its ongoing probe into the alleged inflammatory remarks. Kagusha appeared before the commission today following the summons, arguing that the matter was already before the courts and should be allowed to proceed without interference. The member of parliament is asking the commission to withdraw the matter, with NCAC expected to respond to his request.
7: We also have this case on this particular matter that is in court, and so I believe that we should allow it to proceed without me having to delve into the merits and the demerits of this matter.
3: Meanwhile, a section of the clergy from Nyanza have called for soberness from the political class, whom they accuse of engaging in early campaigns at the expense of service delivery. Speaking at a press conference in Kisumu, the clerics under the Nyanza Clergy Fellowship raised concerns over what they said is high voltage of politics in the country, which has resulted into violent clashes. The clergy led by Winnie Owiti further accused the leaders of failing to honor summons by the NCAC.
8: Some of them are asking other people to touch others, block them from going to places, and when they are called upon, they deny, they say that the media is changing their words.
9: Whatever they put the young people to do is a replica of their behavior and what Kenya will become.
3: The government says its student-centered higher education funding model has expanded access to university and TVET education, regardless of family income. Introduced in 2023, the model uses testing instrumental to assess students' financial need and determine the level of support. Vulnerable and extremely needy students receive the highest government scholarships and loans, while less needy families contribute more towards their children's education costs. Now you are up to date on Classic 105. I'm Tony Ngala.
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10: Good evening. Another beautiful, beautiful one right here on Classic 105. And welcome, one and all. It is a classic night. Silence is golden, speech is silver. And I am the golden voice, God's beloved, Chiton Dlovu. Let me tell you, we're going to be recapping on what was happening this morning with Maina and Kingangi. And wah, the conversations from today. Wachatu to taskia. Also, I do want to hear from you on 0711-046-105. Right now, let's start it out with some happy vibes because it is a manifestation Mondays. So that means everything is starting us off with some good vibes. And this one right here is coming to you for you from Diamond Platinums. The name of the song is Happy, because I just need you to be happy and to recognize that thing.

0: Art. Anthony wanted me to call his girlfriend Mary to simply let her know that he loves her.
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0: It is Nana coming here for you from Trey Songz featuring Chris Brown. Man, these were like the ladies' men at that time doing a song together. All girls went gaga. And right now, one is like not liked by the public. The other one has like abusive tendencies. It's a very weird combination over there at the moment. It's 26 minutes to 8 p.m. on Classic 105, where we give you nothing but good times and great hits. A good evening to you and welcome to Classic Nights. I am the golden voice, God's beloved, Chito Ndlovu. And let's recap from this morning conversation with Maina and Kingangi.
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2: So we are talking about this thing that Hillary Rodham Clinton is doing. She's already started organizing Bill Clinton's funeral as his health concerns grow.
3: And he's supposed to be normal.
2: No, he's still alive. You can see this guy is going to be dead in 3 months. Mm. What do you want her to do?
3: Wait.
2: Keep praying and praying. And then even when you know prayers are not going to work, and then when you die, she acts shocked.
3: Keep praying.
2: That's what you want. Mm. Why do African men just fear death and you will all die? You will die. Don't fear it, Mwalimu. But you think you're going to live forever? David Ghetto of Flowers, you're saying planning funerals can be for different reasons. Number one, the doctors believe death is imminent. Two, the patient has a terminal condition. Three, the family's been advised to prepare for end-of-life arrangements. Exactly. Patrick Rudiger, you're saying no one knows their living time balance. Some things will leave God. Don't intervene.
3: Yes.
2: Listen, you've got cancer stage 4. You've sat in ICU for 2 months. You weigh 16 kilograms. What do you think is going to happen?
3: I've seen people get healed. I've seen people walk out of that hospital. Now you're stage 4. Jogging.
2: Jogging where?
3: Jogging from that hospital. Natuanisha is on my pipe zote. I'm a receive healing yake. And natembea. Na nguvu zake zote. Sema nini wewe.
2: Pareni natokea wapi. Hello.
4: Hi, Maina. How are you?
2: Hey, good morning, my dear Mambo.
4: I'm calling about that topic. We are discussing there.
2: Yeah, karibu sana.
4: So my dad got sick with cancer.
2: Yeah.
4: And he took my sister to where he wanted to be buried.
2: Yeah.
4: He wrote a will.
2: Yeah.
4: And after 1 month, he was dead. Within 1 month. He was gone.
2: Yeah.
4: And let me tell you about the succession and everything and the burial. Everything was in order and everything went well.
2: Yeah.
4: Ambia Kingangi hakuna uchawi.
2: Hakuna uchawi?
4: Eh.
2: So he
4: know, proper planning is so good.
2: Yeah.
4: It gave even my mom peace, even as the kids.
2: Yeah.
4: So I think it's good for people to plan and tuache mambo ya Kiafrika.
2: So he actually showed you guys where he wants to be buried and he put his financials in order.
4: Yes, now when you get to know mahari yote, he wrote something and everything is okay. And he left so many blessings for us.
2: Amen.
4: Yeah.
2: May he rest in peace.
4: Thank you.
2: And please give my love to mom, okay?
4: I will. Have a good day. Salimia Kingangi.
2: Asante sana, mesalimika.
4: Kingangi.
3: Yeah.
4: Hata sisi tuletee socks.
3: Ziko mingi sana hapa kujia.
2: Wenda kupatia some of the ones he brought for me.
4: Okay, sasa.
2: Have a great day. Thanks for giving me a call,
4: Okay, bye-bye.
2: Thank you. What is wrong with that? Now you tell me.
3: Walikuwa amemshika wapi?
2: Hakushikwa mahali. Hakushikwa mahali.
3: Ndio aende akawaonyeshe.
2: You know me, I never knew my dad.
3: Mm.
2: He died very young.
3: Mm.
2: Okay?
3: Mm.
2: I think he was 34, 33, something like that.
3: Mm.
2: But he had cancer.
3: Yeah.
2: And he did his will. You get?
3: Yes.
2: He did up his will. I don't know if they discussed with Kina, my mom, where he's going to be buried, but he was buried in his father's compound.
3: Yes.
2: But he did his will properly and he articulated everything for everyone.
3: At 30 something years?
2: Yes.
3: Kuna miaka ufai kuandika. God here won a 70 even.
2: He did his will at 32. That's when he was dying.
3: 32 unafanya will. Yes. Kujiroga hiyo.
2: But he had cancer.
3: Ilifika 4?
2: Yes.
3: That is your father?
2: That's my dad. That's what I was told he did. But the will was very clear.
3: Na alikuwa na pesa hizo siku bado at 32 years.
2: Sana.
3: Aki. Kuna mtu wako 32 wako na pesa hii Nairobi saa hii. 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Wakiona lori ya road show ya safari kwa mwanakimbia juu zile madeni wako nazo. Yeah, mshwari.
2: Oh my God.
3: Mtu wa 32 wako na pesa hivyo?
2: Yes, he had a lot of money.
3: Hai hai.
2: And he left each of us everything.
3: Hai hai hai. Hiyo yako. I'm only about that. Lakini sasa hiyo, we need to talk about that writing will.
2: We need to write
3: independently.
2: Yes.
3: Because the people I know, anaandikaga hiyo will ameshikilewa hivi.
2: Karibu wanyongwe. So, Hillary is planning Bill's funeral. And he ain't even dead. Why do African men fear that?
5: It's 7:40.
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0: Go Visit New York. It's from Alicia Keys being featured by Jay-Z. Both of them are New York kids, man. It's the Empire of the State of Mind. And it is at 10 minutes to 8. You know, I was just about to get into that title, but I said, you know what? Just leave it, Chido. Just let it go. I am the Golden Voice, Chido Ndlovu, and this is Classic Nights. Oh, good evening to you. Such a joy to be with you this evening, man. Just to hang out with you, it's such a cool thing to do. But let's get into some recaps from Maina and Kingangi this morning, particularly from the Kasheshe with Mr. Kingangi.
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2: Hello, Molimo.
3: What's up, what's up? Did you know there's a Rastafarian movement in Kenya?
2: Called what?
3: It's called Rastafari. It is a black people power movement for all black people. They don't want freedom from all oppression. The Marcus Garvey. Ala Selassie.
2: Hold on, in Kenya.
4: Yeah, Kibera.
3: Every time we had to emancipate ourselves from mental slavery. For none but ourselves can free our minds.
4: Nakwambia. Una kitu bangi na kuambia. Wajini ya zani.
2: Mayanga ikegagi. Na wawo kibira ndani.
3: Yeah. We have to emancipate. Babylonian kingdom got to fall down now.
2: Ati ziya koldu. Rastafari.
4: Rastafari
2: wa Muranga. 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
4: Walitoka Muranga Katuri.
2: We must emancipate
3: ourselves from mental slavery. For none but ourselves.
4: Yeah, man.

0: It's Sianda coming to you from Savara. And it is at 5 minutes to 8pm on Classic 105. Ooh, such a vibe, man. And it's on Classic 105, Good Times and Great Hits. I am the golden voice, God's beloved, Chidon Glovo. And a good evening to you. Oh, it's a great Monday, man. Monday's all about manifestation Mondays, when we get to call those things into our lives, you know, to manifest it forth, to say it in. And so we're going to be getting into that. But let's do a recap right here. From Maina and Kingangi Reloaded this morning. Maina, Mwalimu got a gift for Maina. Let me tell you, this gift, even I didn't see it coming. Just have a listen to this.
1: Mwalimu.
2: How are you doing?
1: Fantabulous. How are you doing?
2: How was your rest period?
1: Fantabulous. You enjoyed? Rested well.
2: You did?
1: Yeah. Na jana, tutaongea mambo ya manu sasa.
2: No. You know, tumetoka relegation, tuko relegation. Tumepitwa.
1: Okay. Watu wengine. Already.
2: Yes.
1: Yeah, so while away, wajua mimi ni mzee. Katika pita pita zangu. Nasema wacha nikutafutie kakitu.
2: You brought me socks. Aki Kengangi, thank you. Aki's brought me.
1: Nani mingi?
2: Oh Lord, Kodi, how much were you buying them? 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Are these brand new?
1: Kabisa, hiyo ni za. Alafu nitakupatia kitu kingine.
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2: We've really missed you. 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
2: Nice to see you. 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
1: Asante sana.
2: Oh my God, it's been ages.
1: Nikasema wajua wanasema no one needs the roses when the sun has gone down.
2: That's true.
1: Sema wacha ni kutafutia kakitu hapa. Najua unapenda Ronaldo. Lakini there's only one good.
2: Oh wow. Oh wow. And he's brought me a Messi shirt. Oh
1: yes.
2: Wow. Thank you very much. Hey, umekuja na zawadi. Pesa ulitoa hapo.
1: Na hiyo sio mutumba.
2: Hii ni brand new, Thank you very much. Wacha nikusalimie na
1: mkono.
2: Thank you very much, Kingangi. Welcome back. We absolutely loved you. Thank you so ever much and welcome back once again.
1: Oh yeah. Hey.
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And in this hour, we are playing Family Genius on 07 11 046 105. You can call me up and play. We have we got a brand new set of questions on Farahi Day. Nobody got them all, so today you are the person who I'm looking for to be called a genius. Right now though, here's

The name of the song right there is We Don't Talk Anymore. It's coming to you for you from Charlie Perth, who actually married his childhood friend. Like, not childhood sweetheart, like his wife's father and his father were best friends growing up, and his mother and her mother were close friends as well growing up. So instead of him going to marry another celebrity, a guy just fell in love with his father's best friend's daughter. Let me tell you, those fathers are the happiest in the world. Like, now they're family. And it's at 7 minutes past 8 p.m. It's on Classic 105, Good Times and Great Hits. I am the golden voice, God's beloved, Chiton Lovu, and a good evening to you. I am taking in your answers for the Family Genius. Family Genius on 0711-046-105. That's the number. You hit me up and we play it. So call me up right now, 0711-046-105. We are playing Family Genius. I've got three questions over here for you. They're very simple questions. Trust me, your four-year-old can answer this one. Any four-year-old you know in the neighborhood can answer these ones. So you call me, you answer all three correct, I crown you Family Genius by the powers vested in me by Classic 105 and Jesus Christ. Right now, the song. It was from a soundtrack of a movie. It's got John Legend and Ludacris. It's tonight.

0: That is Ruben Company with Bebe right in the Classic Club Show. This is Dr. Love. Thank you for the company tonight. I do have a call waiting at the moment. Let's take a listen to this one. Hello, and how are you tonight?
1: I'm fine, thank you, Doctor. How are you?
0: I'm not so bad. Good to hear your voice.
1: It's been a while.
0: It's been, I think, about a week and a half or so.
1: Yeah, I think, I went home, or I traveled home, so I had, a moment busy and all that catching up, so I didn't really have time maybe to call in.
0: That's okay.
1: Yeah, then, I don't know, in the course of last week, I heard you are not feeling well. How are you?
0: I'm fine, thank you.
1: Mm-hmm.
0: Yeah, I've recovered completely. I'm doing very well.
1: Okay.
0: Yeah, thank you so much.
1: And your weekend went well?
0: Weekend was just the usual kids are getting ready for school, those kinds of things.
1: All right.
0: Yeah, that's about it. What about you?
1: I'm also doing well. My weekend went well. I traveled back, I think it was on Friday.
0: Mm-hmm.
1: Then today, we're back to school.
0: Yes, it's back to school.
1: Yeah, so we had our day one, as usual, confused, and systems don't seem to be working, but I believe maybe in the next couple of days, all will be up and running.
0: Hopefully.
1: Yeah.
0: All right.
1: Now, I'll maybe request a song tonight.
0: You do that.
1: There is this one by Michael Jackson.
0: Yes. I think
1: The Way You Make You Feel. The Way You Make Me Feel, if I'm not wrong.
0: That's the correct title.
1: Yeah, so you play that tonight as we get ready for that term. You know, I have a candidate class, so I need to really be on my toes with them.
0: Oh, yes.
1: Yeah, so there is so much to be done, preparations and all that, because at the end of the year, they'll ask me, so what have you been doing for the for the 3 years that you've been with these kids? What have you done?
0: There you go. A lot of pressure, so, but I'm sure you'll do quite well.
1: All right, I'll do my best. Then, the rest will be done.
0: Absolutely.
1: Yeah. Okay, you play that, Doctor. Then you have a good night and a good start of the week as well.
0: You take care of yourself as well. Thank you so much for calling in.
1: You as well. Thank you.
0: Bette Midler will be coming up in a few minutes as we head on towards 10 p.m. Right now, playing from my good friend Dennis, the teacher right there, as he prepares for a very busy term. Is this one with the late great Michael Jackson, right in the Classic Love Show.

0: That right there was a live right here on Classic 105. This is Dr. Love on the Classic Love Show. Thank you so much for your company tonight. I do have a call waiting, though, at the moment. Let's take a listen to this one. How are you?
1: I'm okay, Doctor. This is Esther.
0: Esther, go ahead.
1: You know, last time I called you.
0: Yes.
1: I told you I was disabled.
0: Yes, you did.
1: I'm a bit not. You know what happened? You know?
0: Yes.
1: I got in.
0: Yeah.
1: So my left hand doesn't work as good as my other hand.
0: Uh-huh.
1: But I look perfectly okay. You can't tell.
0: All right.
1: But I'm okay. This is Esther.
0: Esther, I remember you, Esther.
1: Yeah.
0: Well, good to hear your voice.
1: So now I'm okay. I told you, okay, I feel so, cause, okay, my left hand and my left leg, yeah?
0: Yes.
1: But otherwise, I'm okay. I don't look kind of disabled. I'm just okay.
0: Well, that's good.
1: But at times, I feel like... You know the feeling?
0: Yeah. I think... It's a mindset sometimes.
1: Yeah.
0: Yeah, and if you think it is what it is.
1: Yeah.
0: Yeah.
1: Can I request a song?
0: You do that.
1: Natalie Cole.
0: Yes.
1: Jumpstart My Heart.
0: All right.
1: Yeah, that one.
0: I hope I have it. If I don't, may I play any Natalie Cole song?
1: Yeah, you can play any other one.
0: All right.
1: Thank you, Dr. Love.
0: Thank you, Esther. Thank you for calling in.
1: Okay.
0: It's good to hear your voice every once in a while, even though you don't call in that often.
1: Yes, kind of.
0: But it's good to hear your voice, though.
1: Okay.
0: All right, you have a good night. Esther is a great friend of the show and has a very sexy voice, I have to say. I'll have Kat Burns coming up in a few minutes. We push along to a statement and I play for her. Is this one by Natalie Cole? I miss you like crazy. I write in the classic, I'm sure. With Dr. Love.

0: 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This is Dr. Love on the Classic Love Show. Thank you for being part of the show tonight. We are just about ready to cross beyond 10 p.m. I do have a call waiting at the moment. Let's take a listen to this one. Hello.
1: Samuel,
0: go ahead.
1: I'm from Kiambu. I wanted to manifest a stumbling block on my life.
0: Okay.
1: I think I've been working for a long time.
0: Mm-hmm.
1: I haven't been able to own a car or drive myself or drive my own car. Yeah. Alone for hiring or all that stuff.
0: Yeah.
1: So today, considering it's a full moon day, I wanted to manifest about whatever I want to drive.
0: Okay.
1: Because I want to drive an Audi A4, and I know it's going to happen. A black one with a sunroof. I claim that. I manifest that.
0: Well, I think if you believe it will happen.
1: Yes.
0: Well, good for you.
1: Sure.
0: Absolutely.
1: Definitely. It has to happen.
0: If it's something...
1: I have manifested it in me, and I have that belief.
0: You visualized it in your head, and you believe it should happen.
1: Definitely.
0: Yeah, well, I believe you.
1: Thank you very much. I'm going to come back and tell you that it happened.
0: Absolutely. I'm going to hold you to that. Your name once again?
1: I'm Samuel from... I'm Samuel Kamau.
0: Yes, Samuel Kamau.
1: From Kiambu County.
0: I like that. This is a pretty interesting conversation.
1: Thank you.
0: All right. What song may I play for you tonight, Samuel?
1: Sorry?
0: What song may I play for you tonight?
1: Play for me that Doors Open.
0: Doors Open?
1: Yeah, Financial Doors to Open.
0: Okay.
1: Yes. Actually, I'm an engineer.
0: Yes.
1: So I need to ride to the site, I think.
0: Okay.
1: I don't need to. I think my working style, it's not good.
0: Okay, I get you.
1: So it's high time that I manifest. It's high time that I have a new change.
0: Yes.
1: And we have to do this. We have to get it. I have to get it.
0: Yes, you do.
1: Yes. So thank you for this chance.
0: All right.
1: And let me wish you a lovely evening.
0: You as well. You take care of yourself, Samuel.
1: thank you. Have a lovely night.
0: You as well.
1: Thank you, sir.
0: You know, as I was listening to Samuel's manifest, at first I thought it was some odd sort of declaration of some sort. And then I started listening to it more and more carefully, and I understood where he was coming from. And then I started dozing off a bit, thinking about myself, whether I have the same ambition anymore. A great, interesting conversation, I have to say. I will have some Bruno Mars coming up in a few minutes as we head on towards, actually as we cross beyond 10 p.m. rather. Right now playing for him is this one by Calligraph Jones, Open Doors, right in the Classic Love Show with Dr. Love.